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I love you, Scott.

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Christmas Day for me. And go anywhere you want, except away from me. Quit tomorrow noon, or at 9 o'clock, the 5th of June. But baby, don't you quit now.